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I'm Bob Seckinger. 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

You have felt it the day you asked yourself, why am I doing this exactly? The morning the alarm went off and you saw the whole week unrolling ahead of you. Monday, Tuesday, Wednesday, Thursday, and suddenly asked, for what?

0: Well,
1: Dr. King once said, history will have to record that the greatest tragedy of this period of social transition was not the strident clamor of the bad people, but the appalling silence of the good people. Mm-hmm.

after World War II.

That's Taj Mahal and the Phantom Blues Band from their record Time. If you're just tuning in, we are doing double shots or variations of double shots tonight. We started off with Harrell Youngrell Davenport. Youngrell, R-E-L-L. He's got a brand new album out. We heard Giving Me the Blues and Fatherless Child. Then we had Jontavious Willis, Keep Your Worries on the Dance Floor from his record West Georgia Blues. Then a collaboration between Eric Bibb, Taj Mahal, and Jontavious Willis did Blues Funky Like That from Eric Bibb's album Riding. And then Eric Bibb doing Dear America. And then Taj Mahal wrapping up that set. Coming up, we've got Jimmy Rogers, a double shot. I'm not playing the obvious tunes, but a couple that I like. Jimmy Rogers, Blues Hall of Fame in 1995, wrote several songs considered blues standards. Born June 3rd, 1944, and leaving us in 1997. And of course, a long association with Muddy Waters. That's ahead, but first, here's a double shot from Tinsley Ellis on TMD.

the warden said I had one more day, one last meal before they carried me away. He said, if we don't have it, we'll go out and get it, because you don't have to go until we get back with it.

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Bob Seckinger with you in the WTMD Roadhouse. That was Carolyn Wonderland. We heard Fragile Peace and Certain War from her album Tempting Fate, and then Sooner or Later from the album Truth Is. Started that set off with Tinsley Ellis doing Sunnyland and then Devil in the Room. Then Jimmy Rogers with Rod and Honey Piazza did Tricky Woman. That's from an album Feeling Good. And then My Last Meal, one of the more hilarious tunes in the blues from Jimmy Rogers. We're going to wrap up our first happy hour here in the Roadhouse with a double shot from Piper and the Hard Times. They are the 2024 winners of the International Blues Challenge. Definitely a hot new band on the scene, Piper and the Hard Times. Here they are, a double shot on TMD.

about my life. 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But listen, y'all.

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Welcome to our second happy hour here in the Roadhouse. I'm Bob Seckinger. That was J.P. Soares from his album More Bees with Honey that came out in 2011, doing the old T-Bone classic, The Hustle Is On. And we started with Viper from J.P. Soares with Ann Harris on the violin. That's from an album called Gypsy Blues Review from 2026. If you're just tuning in, we are doing double shots tonight, so we're going to keep that going for the next hour. Up ahead, we've got Seth James, Sean McDonald, Billy Price, Mike Finnegan, Ike and Tina Turner, Dr. John, and here's a couple from Omar Coleman and Igor Prado, an album Old, New, Funky, and Blue that came out in 26. Here they are doing I Only Have Love on TNT.

Billy Price in the Roadhouse from the record Random Madness, a double shot from that album, I Got That Dog in Me and Exit Strategy. Bob Seckinger with you in the WTMD Roadhouse. We started off with Omar Coleman and Igor Prieto doing I Only Have Love and Don't Give It Away. Then we kind of staggered our double shots of Seth James and Sean McDonald. First, Seth James with I'm in Trouble, that's from his album Motormouth. And Sean McDonald, that's All I Need from his album Have Mercy. Actually, all these songs from those two albums. Then we had I Got to Know from Seth James and Sean McDonald again with My Soul. And then Billy Price wrapping that set up. We're getting ready to wrap up this whole doggone Roadhouse. We'll turn you over to Detour at 10 o'clock. We've got Mike Finnegan, Ike and Tina Turner, and Dr. John, a.k.a. 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

Ike and Tina Turner in the Roadhouse. We heard Funkier Than a Mosquito's Tweeta from the album Working Together. That's 1970. And then Bold Soul Sister. She's talking about things and stuff. I don't know what that's about. We started with The Double Shot from Mike Finnegan from his posthumous album entitled Mike Finnegan, She's Not Just Another Woman, and Let That Liar Alone. Or as we like to call it, You Don't Have to Get in Trouble. We're going to finish this Roadhouse with a double shot of Mac Rebinac, Dr. John. We'll be back next week, same time, to do it all again from 8 to 10. I'm going to start with Storm Warning. That's a track actually under the Mac Rebinac name, recorded before the Dr. John persona was established. I pulled that off an album, The Roots of the Cramps. And we'll finish up with Dr. John, Everybody Wanna Get Rich Right Away. I'm Bob Seckinger. See you next week in the Roadhouse.

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0: Welcome to Detour, the Folk Roots and World Music Show. I'm Paul Hartman, and we'll be detouring around the globe on 89.7 WTMD. The Detour theme song this week was the 1979 version by Willie Nelson and Leon Russell. Minor Complications and Paddy Fahey's are two tunes by fiddler Maura Sean Scanlon with John Doyle and Duncan Wicko. Their new album is titled Rule of Three. Vanessa Litta is a traditional singer, dancer, and music teacher from Malawi, currently living and teaching in Brazil. Shikondi, which translates to love or affection, is from the new Variest Artists recording, Sounds of Malawi, Volume 1.
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0: Barry Dransfield, along with his brother Robin, were pioneers of the late 1960s English folk music revival. He played fiddle on his chest rather than under his chin so he could more easily sing while playing. He was also a multi-instrumentalist on guitar, cello, and dulcimer. He died in June at age 79. We'll start a set of songs with the title track of their first LP, The Route of the Blues, released in 1970.

0: four songs featuring the late Barry Dransfield with his brother Robin. Up to Now comes from the 1976 album The Fiddler's Dream, when the duo was known simply as Dransfield. The 1977 recording, popular to contrary belief, provided the Talcahuano Girls. Bold Nelson's Favorite, which consisted of Bold Nelson's Praise, The Princess Royal, and Saddle the Pony, were from the second album, Lord of All I Behold, released in 1971. And The Route of the Blues was the title track of the first Robin and Barry Dransfield album in 1970. Barry Dransfield died in June.
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0: Build It Up, it's a new single by the Canadian duo Mama's Broke.

0: I feel fine today, says Kevin Welch. That dates back to his 1995 CD, Life Down Here on Earth. Formerly based in Nashville, then Texas, he now lives in Australia. Baltimore clarinetist Seth Kybel did an instrumental version of the blues standard Key to the Highway on his new album Clarinet Without a Net. We heard Build It Up by the duo Mama's Broke, Amy Lou Keeler and Lisa Maria. Their album Reunion will be released in late August.
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0: Well, this is the time when we do the Detour cover set. For the next three songs, try to identify the original artist, the cover artist, and the name of the song. Here is cover song number one. Oh, yeah, there's a theme, but it's obscure, so maybe not very helpful.
2: Oh, so we play on and?
3: Yeah, because that's how you're starting it.
2: Okay. One and two and three.

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0: Here are the answers to the Detour cover set. The theme was songs performed by members of the Guthrie family. Peter Rowan wrote Dust Bowl Children. We heard the version by Cole Quest and the City Pickers. Cole Quest is Woody Guthrie's grandson. His mom is Nora Guthrie. Woody's son Arlo gave us Percy's Song by Bob Dylan. It appears on the 1970 album Washington County. Willie Nelson's daughter Amy and Arlo Guthrie's daughter Kathy teamed up as Folk Uke. They covered the 1958 Johnny Cash song, I Still Miss Someone, with Abe Guthrie on supporting vocals and Arlo on second guitar. And that's the Detour cover set for this week on 89.7 TMD.
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0: Here's a spoiler alert. 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
2: Hey, Aaron.
3: Hey, Michael.
2: I just saw The Empire Strikes Back.
3: Oh, yeah. I've been meaning to see that.
2: Did you know that Darth Vader is Luke's father?
3: What?
2: What a surprise. I didn't see that one coming.
3: You ruined it. Everyone's been telling me I need to see it, and now it's spoiled.
2: Sorry.
3: I'm gonna get you for that.
2: No, don't do it.
3: I know who shot JR.
2: Don't tell me. Don't tell me. I've been meaning to watch those old Dallas shows. Do not do it.
3: Well, now that you know it was Kristen, I've just saved you hours of having to watch.
2: I can't believe you did that. I guess you'll be happy to know that I saved you from having to watch Fight Club, now that you know that the main character and Tyler Durden are the same person.
3: What?
2: He's got a split personality.
3: No! Michael, I can't believe you did that. You know the first rule of Fight Club, right?
2: I forgot what that was.
3: We don't talk about Fight Club.
2: Is that what that was?
3: You just talked about Fight Club.
2: Technically, I'm not bound by those rules.
3: True. Did you know Soylent Green is made of people?
2: Well, that would explain why it tastes so good. Have you seen The Sixth Sense?
3: Nope, but I've been planning to watch.
2: You know the dude's been dead the entire time.
3: Ooh, really? Now I don't have to watch it. You just saved me 2 hours. Thanks.
2: You're welcome. Bet you didn't know about the Red Wedding at the Game of Thrones, or that James Bond dies at the end of the latest movie, but he's coming back for the next one.
3: Really?
2: That doesn't make any sense,
3: no.
2: But it's still awesome.
3: It's awesome.
2: Did you know that E.T. flies on a bicycle at the end of Harry and the Hendersons?
3: Really?
2: And I found out Beethoven is not a composer. He's a dog.
3: He's a dog. Did you know the entire Harry Potter series was completely made up?
2: I thought it was real. There's no magic.
3: And there's no Santa Claus.
2: That sucks. That's awful, and you've ruined Christmas again.
3: You're welcome. And now I'm gonna ruin Arbor Day. Trees aren't real.
2: That's birds.
3: No, that's Finland.
2: Did you know that Bigfoot is real, but he's always blurry?
3: This explains a lot.
2: About Bigfoot?
3: No, about my childhood.
2: Well, did you know that the Teenage Mutant Ninja Turtles are giant rabbits with turtle shells? And Splinter was a character, but he got caught in someone's foot?
3: Did you know that Rocky takes up tennis and lives a peaceful life until a natural death at age 92?
2: That's kind of nice, actually.
3: Yeah.
2: Well, I thought Homeward Bound would be an uplifting movie, but they never got home. So sad.
3: Unlike Bambi.
2: And it was really sad at the end of Field of Dreams when they didn't show up.
3: They didn't show up, no.
2: Or how about the end of the Mighty Ducks when they...
3: Didn't see that.
2: Or the Wraith?
3: Didn't see that.
2: How about Batteries Not Included?
3: Nope.
2: They actually had batteries and served food to customers at the diner.
3: No idea.
2: Or how about Spinal Tap? You know, D minor really is the saddest of all keys. Name some happy movies.
3: Thelma and Louise, Old Yeller.
2: Mommy Dear.
3: Sophie's Choice.
2: Rosemary's Baby.
3: Good Kid, owns a deli now.
2: Oh, cool. Jaws.
3: That was my wedding song.
2: Oh. Really?

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0: Big Time World is new by Canadian duo Ferris and Jason Romero from their CD, These Are the Days That Turn Into Years. Before the hour, we heard some music from Indian artists based in the UK. Papi Singh Kenya and Kuljit Barma did Too Much A. Spoiler alert was from the new recording Esperanza by Aaron Nathans and Michael G. Ronstadt.
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0: I'm Paul Hartman with Detour, the folk roots and world music show. 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

0: If you'd ask me, I know you weren't going nowhere in the first place.
1: My mother's family spent over 2 years in Terezinstadt, the concentration camp in the former Czechoslovakia, and only my grandma and my mom survived. Recently, I found a poem that was written to grandma by a man who would eventually become her second husband. They were both grieving their partners killed in Auschwitz at the time. But in the poem, he tells her to think that there's still life ahead of her and she can even find love again. So we are releasing the song on Tu Be'av, the Jewish Valentine's Day, an ancient holiday celebrated on the 15th of Av, when, according to tradition, unmarried women in ancient Jerusalem would go out and dance in the vineyards to attract suitors. And still today, it is entirely a day of love, romance, weddings, moonlit picnics, and exchanging flowers.

0: A set of new music, ending with I'll Sing You Sail Away Ladies by Boiled in Lead out of Minneapolis. The Canadian-Czech singer-songwriter Lenka Lichtenberg gave us Drip Away, adapted from a poem written by her step-grandfather and given to her grandmother in March 1945 when they were in Theresienstadt concentration camp. In her introduction, she mentions Tuba Av, which is Wednesday this week. Taj Mahal and the Phantom Blues Band started with Rowdy Blues from their new recording, Time.
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0: Yonder Mountain String Band has Nothing New, which was on their Good as True album released earlier this year. Jack Barksdale's EP, Battleground, will be released in October, but we got a sneak peek with the Scam song. Batiko Bihatzian was by accordionist Xabi Aburuzaga from Basque Country of Spain.
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0: The Carter family recorded the traditional song Black Jack David in 1940. This version is from 2004 by Norman and Nancy Blake with Tim O'Brien. It's a variant of a Scottish folk tune, the Gypsy Laddie.
2: One, two, three.

0: Steel Eye Span released Sales of Silver in 1980. We heard the title track to that album. Cherry Town is by Indian percussionist and composer Trilok Gurtu. Norman and Nancy Blake with Tim O'Brien started that set with Black Jack David.
1: Hey, wait a minute. 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
2: All I'm saying is Einstein didn't subscribe, and we don't have a perpetual motion machine. Draw your own conclusions.
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0: We have The Grandest Tale. It's new music by E.S. Pearl, a.k.a. Ed Snodderly.

Hungry for That Water was from the latest and likely last release by Oyster Band, Read the Sky, which came out in 2022. They have retired from touring after 50 years, but perhaps they may regroup to record someday, who knows. Tanos Stavridis on accordion and his band Drum did the instrumental Certo. The Grandest Tale is new by E.S. Pearl, a.k.a. Ed Snotterly. Baggage Flies Free is the title of his album. That's all for now. Detour, the folk, roots, and world music show, will be back next Sunday, 10 p.m. to midnight. 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This is Paul Hartman. Thanks for listening. Good night.

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'Twas in another lifetime, one of toil and blood, when blackness was a virtue, the road was full of mud. I came in from the wilderness, a creature void of form. Come in, she said, I'll give you shelter from the storm. And if I pass this way again, you can rest assured I'll always do my best for her, on that I give my word. In a world of steel-eyed death and men who are fighting to be warm, come in, she said, I'll give ya shelter from the storm. Not a word was spoke between us, there was little risk involved. Everything up to that point had been left unresolved. Try imagining a place where it's always safe and warm. 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

0: Ben Schneider and Lord Huron with Not Dead Yet here this morning on WTMD. Lord Huron, by the way, back in the region this Sunday night at the Anthem. Checking in, too, with Suki Waterhouse, a new song, Back in Love, and kicking off the 6 a.m. hour this Monday morning with Johnny and Candy Floss. Hey there, it's Alex Courtright, and support for the morning show comes from Game Day Men's Health, providing care for men looking to feel and perform their best. In just a moment, it's Acoustic Sunrise here on TMD.
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0: Yeah, got a little bit of sun for sure today. A little more humid today. Sun mixing with some clouds. Cannot rule out an afternoon thunderstorm in spots as well. Highs today about 85. Now, the weather over the weekend was absolutely beautiful. Hope you had a chance to enjoy it a bit. And just in time for Bob Dylan to hit the area, perform two nights at Wolf Trap. He did Friday and Saturday night. Saturday night, the 85-year-old legend began his set with this song, To Be Alone With You.
1: Is it rolling, Bob?

Music this morning from John J. Lowe, also known as Monrovia. Monrovia with Heavy Foot. He was busy this weekend. Opening up for camp at Saturday night at Merriweather Post Pavilion. Feist 1234. Music 2 from Wilco and Dylan for Acoustic Sunrise. I'm Alex. It's Rat Boys. Late Night Mountains. All that.

0: M. Ward, Jim James, Connor Oberst, and friends. Monsters of Folk. Kind of an indie supergroup there. Just one record together. Who knows? Maybe they'll do it again. Whole lot of losing for Monsters of Folk. Rat Boys, our July edition of First Thursday Festival. There are headliners out of Chicago. Rat Boys, Late Night Mountains, all that. I'm Alex Courtright. Up in just a moment, speaking of First Thursday Festival, another performer from a little earlier this summer.
1: 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It's Monday, July 27th. Happy birthday, Tim. 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On Thursday, Trey Wellington will be at Manor Mill in Moncton. The Little River Band will be at Pier 6 Pavilion, and the Red Clay Strays will be at Merriweather Post Pavilion. 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
0: Don't let go, it's Fantastic Cat. 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

Dripfield, the music of Goose, Fantastic Cat 2, and now a song from The Avener, also known as Tristan Cassara, here with Phoebe Kildare, Fade Outlines, 89.7.

Stompa, Serena Ryder here this morning at WTMD. In the stars, the latest from the Rolling Stones and Sufjan Stevens, too, with Jacksonville. What about the children? Gary Clark Jr.

Won't you come out tonight? The music of Jesse Wells here this morning on 89.7 WTMD Towson, Baltimore, Annapolis. Gary Clark Jr. there getting a lift from the great Stevie Wonder. What about the children and Serena Ryder, too? 7:03 here on your Monday morning, July 27th, 2026. I'm Alex Courtright, and support for the morning show comes from Game Day Men's Health, providing care for men looking to feel and perform their best. Little Talks. Off to Iceland with you. It's Of Monsters and Men.

0: 1979. Billy Corgan and Smashing Pumpkins this morning at WTMD. Of Monsters and Men with Little Talks. Coming up, a new sound from a new band, which I'm kind of fond of, called Slapdragon. A little bit later on the show, too, we're going to be checking in with a peculiar anniversary having to do with John Lennon, and also music this hour from Coin.
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1: Look out, it's killer. Jerry Lee Lewis and Great Balls of Fire. Arcade Fire with a Reflector. They're joined by their hero, David Bowie. Just about 7:20 here on your Monday morning. I'm Alex Courtright. And Slapdragon is a fun band out of Tennessee. Kind of the brainchild of bass player Scott Mulvihill and vocalist Laura Behrens. Been around for a few years now. Released their debut album, Mission Statement, in May of this year, and Slapdragon sounds a lot like this. A little bluegrass, a little R&B, maybe even a splash of disco. You decide. Slapdragon and Already One.

Music this morning from the great Bobby Gentry. Ode to Billy Joe, huge hit back in 1967. Slapdragon's Already Won. Bobby Gentry, interesting story. You know, grew up in, just dire poverty on a farm with no plumbing or electricity. And yet she would become one of the first female artists to write most of her own material. And her final album, which arrived in 1971, Patchwork, she wrote every song and produced the entire album on her own. This was very uncommon in 1971. Bobby Gentry, born on this day in 1942 in Chickasaw County, Mississippi. Roberta Streeter is her birth name. Bobby Gentry today turns 84, and no one's seen her for a long time. She didn't like the music as an industry very much. The inner machinations, the sometimes brutal quality of that business. And so she walked away, performing, I think, the last time, maybe in the late 70s. And then without any fanfare at all, without announcement, I think she just walked away and never looked back. I can't say she never made music again, but she definitely never recorded any music and released it in a proper fashion, you know. Bobby Gentry, wherever you are, happy 84th. Off to San Francisco with Foxygen. TMD, Baltimore.

0: Chrissy Hynde and the Pretenders, jumping back to that first great album. A song called The Wait, a kind of a perfect showcase for James Honeyman Scott, an underappreciated rock and roll guitar player for sure. A lot of folks don't know the name because, well, he died so young. As a matter of fact, so did Pete Farndon, bass player, original bass player of the Pretenders. Both from hard drugs. Yeah, not a fan. Pretenders, Foxygen 2 with San Francisco, off to the roads we go at 7:37. By and large, things look pretty okay at the moment. Broadway at Lafayette for a crash in the city. Got a fuel spill. Bologna Avenue at East Northern Parkway. The big roads are, yeah, kind of moving along. It's pretty heavy, 895 southbound between Boston Street and the top end of the Harbor Tunnel. But delays, you know, maybe a minute or two, not terrible. 32 westbound between Telegraph Road and Fort Meade Road, also a bit sluggish. We do have some police activity reported in the Rosedale vicinity. This is 95 southbound at 895. Still contending, of course, that issue in Glen Burnie, talking about Crane Highway in both directions between 6th Avenue and Virginia Avenue due to the closure of the Empire Towers building. And otherwise, things seem to be moving along, you know, pretty well.
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over, under, sideways, down. The Yardbirds here this morning on WTMD. In case we got over, we got under, sideways, down. What about up? Well, actually, over could work for up. Very good, Yardbirds. The Water Boys with Fisherman's Blues, and now Late Night Thoughts. With us 1 week from Thursday, the next and upcoming August edition of First Thursday Festival. Late Night Thoughts here with Days Like This.

0: Joy, Valerie June. Valerie June back in the area come September 13th. Valerie June's got a night at Maryland Hall in Annapolis. Speaking of live performances, Late Night Thoughts, the duo out of New England making their way to Baltimore a week from Thursday in the second slot at the August 6th edition of First Thursday Festival. Late Night Thoughts and Days Like This.
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The one I love, REM, here this morning on 89.7 WTMD Towson, Baltimore, Annapolis. A song from Coin, Brad Pitt, is what we heard. 7:59 on your Monday morning. I'm Alex Courtright, and support for the morning show comes from Game Day Men's Health, providing care for men looking to feel and perform their best. Cage the Elephant return with a new song. It's called Beaches in Tennessee. You know, at the state parks.

0: Rock the Casbah. It's The Clash this morning at WTMD. Them vibes with Mama's Got a Secret. Mm-hmm. Mama, can you tell us anything? Cage the Elephant, too, with Beaches in Tennessee. Brand new song from Matt Schultz and Company. 8:09 on your Monday morning. Today, a little more humid than it's been. I mean, the last few days were just delicious. Man, nice little break. Didn't expect to have weather that nice in late July. So I'm just expressing gratitude, that's all. Today, a sun mixing with some clouds, and cannot rule out the possibility of a thunderstorm in spots this afternoon, too. Highs today about 85 degrees. Now, coming up in the next hour, we're zipping back one half century to the day John Lennon finally got his green card.
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My heart is breaking, hands are shaking, bugs are crawling all over me. 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Son of a bitch!

Allman Brothers, jumping back to summer of 73, one of Dickie Betts' classic songs, Southbound, the Allman Brothers band, S.O.B. from Nathaniel Rateliff and the Night Sweats, and now something brand new from Gary Louris and the Jayhawks, Keeping Our Heads Above Water.

0: It's music this morning from the Lemon Twigs. Friday, I'm Gonna Love You. Juliana Hatfield, Everybody Loves Me But You. And a new song from the Jayhawks. Happy birthday, Juliana Hatfield. Today, she turns 59. The American singer and multi-instrumentalist. Yeah, she sings, plays guitar, bass, keyboards, drums. Juliana can do everything. Born on this day in 1967 up in Maine, although she's really a Boston person, you know, an important part of the Boston music scene back in the 80s and 90s and beyond, with so many different bands over the years, too. Obviously, the Blake Babies, Some Girls, Lemonheads. She was with the Lemonheads during their breakout period. It's a Shame About Ray, that whole era, the early 90s. And she's had some interesting projects, sort of side projects, too, like Minor Alps with Matt Cause of Not a Surf and the I Don't Cares with Paul Westerberg and so many other cool things. Happy birthday, Juliana. Hey, it's Alex Courtright, and we had better take a look at the roads. There's a couple of issues that might face you as you're heading out, including an accident blocking the right lane. This is in Woodlawn. The outer loop of 695 right there at Security Boulevard. That's a maybe 10, 11-minute delay because of it. Stop-and-go traffic, 895 between Lombard Street and the north end of the Harbor Tunnel. Also, construction has got two right lanes closed. This is actually in Cecil County, 95 northbound. Along College Avenue. So if you're heading north, just be aware of that coming up. Outer loop between White Marsh Boulevard and Paring Parkway is also kind of tapping the brake situation. Crash, this is Broadway at East Lafayette. Crash there in the city. Also of note, you know, the ongoing closure in Glen Burnie, Crane Highway in both directions between Virginia and 6th Avenue. And you got some heavy traffic, too, on 32 eastbound between 108 and Cedar Lane. And again, 32 eastbound between Shaker Drive and Route 1.
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Orla Gartland there with Declan McKenna, late to the party from Orla Gartland. Music too from Vance Joy here on TMD. Vance Joy's Fascination in the Dark. This is Father John Misty, one of two new songs released this year, presumably getting ready for an album drop a little later on. Father John Misty, you know, Josh Tillman of Rockville, Maryland. Father John Misty and The Payoff.

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0: on The Payoff. 8:50 here on your Monday morning. I'm Alex. Off to the roads we go. Couple of issues you might face. Outer loop of 695 prior to Security Boulevard. Crash there blocks the right lane, tapping those brakes from about 795, which translates as maybe a 10 or 11 minute delay there. Also of note, a crash now on the right shoulder. This is northbound 95 at the BW Parkway. Stop and go traffic on the parkway itself, southbound between Arundel Mills Boulevard and 175. 32 westbound between Telegraph Road and Laurel Fort Meade Road. No incidents, just heavy traffic there. A crash in the city, Broadway at Lafayette Avenue.
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0: 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Hey Rose.
2: Hey

PTM, it's Portugal the Man and Feel It Still here this morning on 89.7 WTMD Taos in Baltimore, Annapolis. Soul Coughing, Mike Doty and company with Circles and Sun Little. Sun Little's song Hey Rose from a few years ago. I might just be playing that one for you a week from Thursday. That's right, next Thursday, August the 6th, our next and third First Thursday Festival of this year of 2026. And you're invited. Canton Waterfront Park, gates at 5:30. Again, 1 week from this Thursday with Sun Little, our headliner. Just about 9:01, I'm Alex Courtright, and support for the morning show comes from Game Day Men's Health, providing care for men looking to feel and perform their best. Blanchel. Heart has to work so hard.

0: Why, thank you, Mr. Malkmus. It's Pavement and Cut Your Hair. Blondshell, also known as Sabrina. Blondshell with heart has to work so hard. I'm Alex Courtright. It's 9:07, and coming up a little later this hour, we're looking back a half a century to, well, the end of John Lennon's struggle to get his green card and stay in the United States.
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Alone Again or It's Love this morning at WTMD. 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It's a new song now from Beck, In the Night. 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

The music of Led Zeppelin, as performed by Jordan Sokol and Pressing Strings, it's Maryland music, Going to California. In the Night, a new song from Beck, one of a couple of new ones, which will be found on his new and forthcoming disc, Ride Lonesome, is definitely going to be kind of in that, the mellower, slow burn side of Beck. And he's got a couple of prominent albums that feature that side of him, and this is going to be another one. So over the weekend, Friday specifically, Lucy Dacus and Haley Williams were found up at Newport Folk Festival. And there, boy, there was a lot of collaborating going on. Dacus brought out Williams for a version of the song Bullseye. You know, the song that featured Hozier on the album version. She was also joined by Brandon Flowers from The Killers. Brandon has a solo project out now. They did a cover of Jim Croce's 1972 classic, Time in a Bottle. Williams, for her measure, brought out even more guests during her headline set. Dacus joined her there for the live debut of Roses, Lotus, Violet, Iris. And Carly Hartzman was on stage for a song, too, you know, from Wednesday. And Jenny Lewis jumped up on stage with Williams for a duet on Rilo Kiley's Silver Lining. Jack Antonoff was on stage. It looked like they were having a great time. Some of these videos are available on YouTube. And then everybody came out to do a version of Lean on Me, the great Bill Withers classic as well. And then afterwards, Williams joined Courtney Barnett at the Newport Blues Cafe for a version of Pedestrian at Best. Yeah, they were all having a blast, just playing each other's songs, having fun on stage. That would have been a good place to be on Friday, I think. Speaking of Lucy Dacus and Bullseye, here's the song from the album featuring Hozier, as I just mentioned.

0: Paul Simon, Love Me Like a Rock. And a song, too, from Lucy Dacus, there featuring Hozier, Bullseye. Song performed by Lucy Dacus and Hayley Williams of Paramore fame. Although I don't really have to say that anymore, right? Hayley Williams, her solo work has really kind of exploded. And as it should. Ego Death at a Bachelorette Party is one of the best albums of the last year, in my humble opinion. Hayley Williams and Lucy Dacus doing that song, Bullseye, together Friday night up at Newport Folk Festival. There was a lot of collaborations happening, and gauging by the videos that I saw online, I think folks are having a lot of fun doing just that. 9:30, I'm Alex, and up in just a few minutes, we're jumping back a half a century to the day when John Lennon finally got his green card. It was a long struggle. Yeah, there was quite a fuss made about all of this. He had a lot of friends, and he also had a lot of foes, too. We'll get into that in, like I said, a few minutes.
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Michigander, also known as Jason Singer, freaking out. New music this morning on WTMD. Life on a Chain, jumping back to Pete Yorn's debut album 25 years ago. And he knew that heading out this year with his new collection, All the Beauty. So it was sort of a celebration of that first record, going back 10 album cycles for Pete Yorn, and the new stuff too. And he was a recent visitor on the morning show. In fact, you can check out that chat if you're interested at WTMD.org. And by the way, Pete Yorn, happy birthday to you, sir. Today, Pete turns 52. I'm Alex Courtright, and speaking of 50-something, well, we're jumping back a half a century right now. It's an anniversary involving John Lennon. Now, Lennon's early 70s political activism, especially his outspoken anti-Vietnam War stance, made him a real target of the Nixon administration. Nixon was seeking re-election in 1972, and this very famous former Beatle, author of Give Peace a Chance, was telling young people at rallies and performances that, you got to vote against this guy. As you may recall, that 1972 was also the first election where 18-year-olds could vote, and this whole thing made Nixon and his cronies rather nervous. Plus, Lennon was also hanging out with other, troublemakers like Abby Hoffman and Bobby Seale and Jerry Rubin, and none of that sat well with those in power. The FBI, though, had a tough time turning up any kind of dirt on Lennon. Still, the INS, the Immigration and Naturalization Service, was already working out a deportation order for Lennon and his wife Yoko Ono based on what? A 1968 misdemeanor pot conviction in England. That was kind of convenient. Immigration law at the time prevented anyone with a drug conviction to be admitted, right? So on March 23rd, 1973, the deportation order was issued. A week later, on April Fool's Day, Lennon and Ono held a press conference where they announced the formation of a new country, called Newtopia. Lennon said, "We announce the birth of a conceptual country, Newtopia. Newtopia has no land, no boundaries, no passports, only people. Newtopia has no laws other than cosmic. All people of Newtopia are ambassadors of the country. And as to ambassadors of Newtopia," he said, "we ask for diplomatic immunity." I mean, silly, sure, theatrical, absolutely. But Lennon and Ono knew that this law was being abused. No question about it. Oh, have you ever heard the Newtopian International Anthem? It's on, Mind Games. The CD version, I think, is 6 seconds of silence. The album is 3 seconds of silence. Lennon, at the time, had pretty powerful friends, like John Lindsay, who was then the New York City mayor, and a campaign to prevent deportation. This order began rather quickly. There were petitions and thousands of letters from young people, and also notes from some high-profile people like John Updike and Jasper Johns, the famous artist, and Leonard Bernstein. Bob Dylan sent a handwritten letter saying, "John and Yoko inspire and transcend and stimulate. Help put an end to this dull, mild taste of petty commercialism that is being passed off as art by the overpowering mass media. Let John and Yoko stay." All right, Bob. Joyce Carol Oates, never a countercultural figure, wrote, "I certainly don't endorse many of the publicly expressed opinions, but I believe that they, like anyone else, has the right to those opinions." None of this mattered in the end. The deportation proceedings continued through Nixon's victory in 72 and then even into the Watergate crisis. But in the end, Nixon forced out of office and Lennon could stay. October 7th, 1975, New York State Supreme Court Judge Irving Kaufman reversed the deportation order, saying, "The courts will not condone selective deportation based upon secret political grounds." He added that Lennon's 4-year battle to remain in our country is testimony to his faith in this American dream. John Lennon received his green card 50 years ago today, July 27th, 1976, just after the big bicentennial celebration. John Lennon and Give Me Some Truth.

Yeah. Butthole surfers. Gibby Haynes and Paul Leary. You ever see those guys like back in the day, 80s or 90s? It was almost like a bit of work. So over the top, so wild and weird. Pretty great. Butthole Surfers there with the version of Intelligent Guy that they had intended in the late 90s, but Capitol deemed unworthy and never released that album. But now it's out all these years later. Butthole Surfers, also John Lennon with Gimme Some Truth, jumping back to Imagine. And yes, this is the anniversary of John Lennon finally, after 4 years, getting his green card so he could stay legally, legitimately in the United States and live and work and so forth. Stay legally, legitimately in the United States and live and work.

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3: Well, by and large, things look pretty good at the roads. We had an earlier incident now cleared the outer loop right there at Security Boulevard. Maybe a bit of a delay, but nothing to write home to Mom about. Road construction's got the left lane blocked. You know about this. North and southbound between 24 and 543 there in the Belcamp area. Road construction also has got the right lane closed. This is BW Parkway northbound between 32 and the NSA. Ongoing situation there in Glen Burnie. You know about this. Crane Highway in both directions between Virginia Avenue and 6th Avenue. And otherwise, things seem to be moving along pretty well. Good. Rush hour is over. 9:52, I'm Alex, and I got time for one or two more. I wanted to leave you with new music from U2. It's Street of Dreams. You, my friend, have a great day. Cheers.

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1: 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Bob the Paper Guy hanging out for Izzy all week long. She is vacationing this week, and you and I will be enjoying lots of music together all week long. And that's the beginning of the set we heard from our good friends, Death Cab for Cutie, with something new from the new record. We heard Stone Over Water and The Graveyard Shift from Uncle Tupelo. Plenty of great music on the way this hour, and we'll dig into that starting right now with Soccer Mommy.

That is the music of Alexander Peters here on WTMD, and the song Cheap Seats, and that's something that I am way more familiar with than I would care to be, but hey, you take what you can get, right? Absolutely. And right before Alexander Peters, it was Larkin Poe, going back about 10 years for Trouble in Mind. Just kind of blew me away with the first time I saw them, and they played that song. It was like, whoa, where have you been all my life? Larkin Poe and Soccer Mommy in that mix as well, with Driver. And this is music from A Flock of Seagulls.

0: All right, all we need now is the disco lamp to be turned on, and we're ready to go. Great song from Genesis Owusu, Human Again, and right before that, it was A Flock of Seagulls, going back to their debut of 1982, and that was a band that definitely the members of the band needed a lot of Aquanet to keep those hairstyles in place. Really some unique and interesting hair on the gentleman in Flock of Seagull. And part of that album, which actually hit the top 10 here in the U.S. and number one in Australia, part of that album was produced by the guitarist and the main man behind the band Bebop Deluxe, Bill Nelson, who you may be familiar with his music and his band. And in that set as well, just right before, we heard from Alexander Peters, The Cheap Seats, here on WTMD. And coming up for you here in just a moment, it is Mondo Cosmo.
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89.7 WTMD, Michael Marchese with Scared to Start. And right before that, some brand new music from Jim James, the main man behind My Morning Jacket. He's got a new album coming out in August, August 28th. It's called Wild Out. And we heard the lead single from that record called Come Again. And there is a video to go along with that that is out now that you can watch at your convenience. Also, Jim James will be doing a few solo concert appearances. Not too much, really, though. He's got a upcoming festival set at the Park City Song Summit, and also a set at the Moon Crush Pink Moon, although he is not doing an extensive solo tour, and that should be quite cool. The one in Utah, the Park City Song Summit, is August 27th through the 29th. And then the Moon Crush Pink Moon is in Florida. And that won't be till April of next year. So if you are in Miramar Beach in Florida, well, April 25th, you'll be able to see Jim James there. Let's continue on now with the music. This is Cassius Culpepper.

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We just heard new music from Modest Mouse, a brand new album called An Eraser and a Maze.

0: be appearing there. And I do believe Built to Spill is the support band for this run. So definitely a great night of music to be had with Modest Mouse. 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

0: All right, get that message in. Morse code, Robin Hitchcock. New music here on your home for Total Music Discovery, WTMD. My Dead Astronaut, that is the second single from Robin's new album called The Confuser. It came out just this last Friday. And Robin Hitchcock turning 73 years old earlier this year and sounding nowhere near like a 73-year-old man. However, a 73-year-old man is supposed to sound. And right before Robin Hitchcock, it was David Bowie with China Girl, a song that Pete Yorn has been known to cover from time to time in some of his concerts. And I think of Pete Yorn celebrating a birthday today, 52 years old. And in that set of music as well, on the other side of the hour, we heard from U2 and Courtney Barnett. And coming up for you in just a moment, another birthday baby, Juliana Hatfield, who turns 59 years old today.
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New music for you on WTMD from Alabama Shakes, and new song called I Feel Hope Coming. That coming off their upcoming third album, which is due out on August 28th. The new album is called I Must Be Dreaming, and it is the first new music, the first studio album from the band in over 11 years, and they are now a trio consisting of Brittany Howard, Heath Fogg, and Zach Cockrell. The new album, again, I Must Be Dreaming, coming out August 28th, the first one since Sound and Color, which was really a good album, and that was back in 2015. Right before that, actor and singer Maya Hawke, a song that she calls Missing Out, coming from her third album, Chaos Angel. And we started off with birthday girl Juliana Hatfield, who turns 59 years old today. Hardly seems possible, but indeed it's true. 59 years old for Juliana Hatfield. And there she was covering ELO and A Strange Magic. Let's continue rolling with the music here. This song coming from a band that came out of the ashes of a goth rock band known as Bauhaus. Talking about love and rockets, Ball of Confusion on TMD.

0: New music from the band Slow Pulp here on WTMD called Better Man, not to be confused with the Pearl Jam song of the same name, quite obviously. Love and Rockets in that mix as well with Ball of Confusion, going back to the 1980s for that very fine band who put out a series of really good records and released some really nice singles along the way. Didn't get as much recognition that they should have gotten, at least as far as I'm concerned, but a great band nonetheless. Love and Rockets, and coming up for you here in short order, it is music from David Wax Museum, recorded live in the studios of WTMD a number of years ago.
1: I don't want a laugh track in the morning. I don't want people yelling at me. I don't like long commercial sets where commercials are screaming at you for attention. I want music. I want stories. I want perspective. I want a good way to kind of ease into my day that complements where I am, as opposed to distracting from it and annoying the hell out of me.
2: 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I mean, unless you want to be annoyed.
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89.7 WTMD Turbo Fruits with The Way I Want You, that released back in April of 2015, and an album that was produced by Patrick Carney of the Black Keys. And Patrick Carney kind of had to push the guys to really get them to include that song on the album. And it was kind of a last-minute addition. And they actually recorded parts of that song at Patrick Carney's house when the band ran out of budget. Not a good thing when you're trying to record an album, running out of money. But Patrick Carney stepped up and got a good song and a good album. Los Lobos in there as well with Dream in Blue. And we also heard music from David Wax Museum, recorded live at the studios of WTMD, David Wax Museum, a band that does a lot of self-funded recording. I don't believe, have a regular recording contract, but they put out albums occasionally and always sounding pretty good. David Wax, the main man behind that band, along with his wife, Suze Slezak, and they've done a couple of things over the years for WTMD, and those two, that couple, very, very nice and wonderful people. Let's continue on now. Back in 2016, Kings of Leon sounded something like this.

0: It's the TMD Concert Calendar, made possible by Sanity Lounge. It's Monday, July 27th. Happy birthday, Tim. On Tuesday night, Bilal will be at Ram's Head on Stage in Annapolis, and Muse will be at Merriweather Post Pavilion. Tuesday and Wednesday nights, Passion Pit will be at the 930 Club with special guest opener Arden Jones. Also on Wednesday, it's the Smoking Pope's 35th anniversary show with Radiator Hospital at Metro Baltimore. On Thursday, Trey Wellington will be at Manor Mill in Moncton. The Little River Band will be at Pier 6 Pavilion, and the Red Clay Strays will be at Merriweather Post Pavilion. 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

0: 89.7 WTMD. Jack White with new music, Neighbors Blues. Also, right before that, The Tragically Hip with Poets. Wild Feathers on the other side of the hour with the song The Ceiling. And R.E.M. with the record Don't Go Back to Rockville. A very early recording for R.E.M. and a pretty successful one as well. I'm Bob the Paper Guy, in for Izzy on this Monday afternoon. Yeah, had to think about it for a second. Mondays will scramble your brain a little bit if you let it. And coming up this hour, plenty of great music. We've got some Everly Brothers on the way, Japanese Breakfast as well. And a little bit later in the program, a little bit later this hour, some music from Yard Act and the Wallflowers. So stick around for all that really cool music. And we'll come back with Massive Attack here on TMD.
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Going all the way back to 1958 for the Everly Brothers, presumably back in the days when they liked each other. We heard All I Have to Do Is Dream, a song written by the husband and wife songwriting team of Felice and Boudelet Bryant, and of course made famous by the Battling Everlys. Flaming Lips right before that with She Don't Use Jelly and Massive Attack, kicking off that set of music for your lunch hour here on WTMD. Teardrop, the name of that song. And good afternoon to you. I'm Bob the Paper Guy, in for Izzy on this Monday, and actually all week long with the exception of tomorrow. Tomorrow is a Rob Tim day for me, so we will be together in some way, shape, or form for the entire week, and looking forward to hanging out with you guys and providing your musical soundtrack. Right now, let's get right back into that music for your lunch hour with Depeche Mode.

0: Music from a voice that you might recognize. Of course, that is Ian McCulloch, the front man for Echo and the Bunnymen. That was coming from an album that came out in 1989, his debut solo record called Candleland. We heard Faith and Healing. And on that record, if you're a prog rock fan, you may recognize the name of the gentleman who produced the record for Ian McCulloch. His name is Ray Shulman, and he was a one-time member of the prog rock band Gentle Giant. Here, he plays the bass, keyboards. He's a producer, as we mentioned, and he also does some programming on the record as well. Pretty nice record, Ian McCulloch, his debut record, Candleland, and Faith and Healing is what we heard. And right before that, music from Depeche Mode, Just Can't Get Enough, here on a TMD. And coming up for you in about 30 seconds, Baltimore music from Little Lungs.
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0: souls through our tongues to sing a song about it. Held our breath for too long till we're half sick about it. Tell us what we did wrong and you can blame us for it. Turn the clamp on our thumbs when someone dies.
1: Andrew Bird and Heretics, and right before that, it was music from Japanese Breakfast, the song Picture Window, and of course, Japanese Breakfast has been on tour with Death Cab for Cutie as the opening band, and also Japanese Breakfast, who is actually Michelle Zauner, announced earlier this year back in June that she is pregnant. She and her husband, Peter Bradley, have been married 14 years, and this will be their first baby, and we're hoping that everything goes well with that pregnancy. And before Japanese Breakfast, Baltimore music from Little Lungs, Dragon Fruit, the name of that song. And Dragon Fruit, I guess a real fruit as well, one that I have never had, but from my understanding, it is actually pretty good. So there you go. Maybe you know. I don't. Let's continue on with the music here. This coming from Nick Cave and the Bad Seeds, Dig Lazarus Dig.

purge yourself of sin, resist the urge to grin, spend your winnings on new beginnings.

0: That is new music from the band known as Yard Act here on WTMD, your home for total music discovery. The new album called You're Gonna Need a Little Music came out just about 10 days or so ago. July 17th, I believe, was the date. And an interesting album in that it's kind of the band smooths out some of that jagged post-punk sound that they had previous to this. They will have some songs on here that are going to make you think of some older British rock groups, but a nice sound. But they have not given up that jagged post-pop punk sound completely, but just kind of smoothed out the edges a little bit. I'm thinking perhaps in search of more commerce. I'm Bob the Paper Guy. Yeah, easy for me to say, right? Bob the Paper Guy in for Izzy. And we will hit you up with some Johnny Blue Skies in less than a minute.
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0: Everybody's going to feel all right tonight. Let's just hope all that dancing isn't done on the apartment floor above you. Dance Tonight, Paul McCartney, from the album Memory Almost Full, 2007 for that one. Right before that, Late Night Thoughts with Days Like This. Of course, they will be part of the upcoming First Thursday Festival down at Canton Waterfront Park on August the 6th, and they will be joined by Baltimore's Icarus Phoenix and the headliner, Sun Little. That promises to be a really great night of music. Sun Little saying that he's an artist that kind of lives in the spaces between genres, which means we're going to hear a lot of cool music from Sun Little come Thursday, First Thursday, August the 6th. And on the other side of the hour, we heard music from Mojave 3 and Johnny Blue Skies. I'm Bob the Paper Guy. Thank you for tuning in on this Monday afternoon. Hopefully your Monday has been a good one today. Oftentimes good and Monday don't go together, but occasionally they do, and that's always a happy thing. And we've got music from the heavy on the way.
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0: That is NRBQ with a laundry list of things that they like to do and a couple of things that they don't. And it seems to me that a lot of us have a lot in common with the band NRBQ about things we like to do. Watching baseball, watching old-time movies, eating pizza, going bowling with pretty girls. And what are things that we don't like to do? Yard work and cleaning the kitchen? Yeah, all those things. NRBQ hits the nail on the head with that one. Right before NRBQ, it was J.J. Cale with Ride the River. J.J. Cale, one of the creators of the Tulsa Sound and an artist who, back in his mid to late 20s, started to become popular. He was playing actually in California at the Whiskey A Go-Go using his name, John Cale. But the co-owner of the club, Elmer Valentine, kept feeling that people were confusing him with John Cale from, you know, the Velvet Underground. So he had John Cale from Tulsa change his name to J.J. Cale to avoid any further confusion. And he remained J.J. Cale for the rest of his life. And right before J.J. Cale with Ride of the River, we heard from the Heavy Heavy and Go Down River here on TMD. And good afternoon to you. Let's get into some local music here from Letitia Van Zandt.
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0: A big-time song for the super-talented singer-songwriter Sean Colvin. Sonny Came Home, and right before that, another song from a big-time artist, Baltimore's very own Letitia Van Zandt, and Home of the Brave here on WTMD. That is where we are, and thank you so much for tuning in on this Monday afternoon. I'm Bob the Paper Guy, in for Izzy up until 3 o'clock. Rob Tim time occurs at that point, and Rob will be with you from 3 until 7, followed by the World Cafe from 7 until 9. So a lot of great music, a lot of great programming on the way for your listening pleasure. It's TMD.
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0: And in case you're wondering, the Orioles are out in Detroit tonight to take on the Detroit Tigers. Game time right around 6:30, and the Tigers, just like the Orioles, kind of struggling along and trying to get into the playoffs with similar records and similar standings in the standings. So we'll see how that plays out tonight. Orioles in Detroit. And right now, this is the music of Suki Waterhouse.

89.7 WTMD. Sometimes the dark sunglasses are more than just a fashion statement. Chrissy Hynde letting us know. And right before Dark Sunglasses, we heard from the band The Linda Lindas, the Gen Z girl rock band full of actual kind of like punk girl sass. Great song from them called Burning Out. And interestingly enough, nobody in the name, nobody in the band is named Linda, but they did get their name from a Japanese indie film from 2005 called Linda, Linda, Linda, which is a movie that follows the adventures of a high school girl group. And that movie got its title from a famous song called Linda, Linda, from a legendary Japanese punk rock band known as the Blue Hearts. So a lot of Lindas are flying around there. Right before the Linda Lindas, it was This Is Lorelei with Billy Came Back and Suki Waterhouse, giving us a super sad here on WTMD. Switching gears just a little bit for this one, coming from the band The Dixie Hummingbirds, and a very cool cover of the song, Personal Jesus.

0: Pain.
1: And there you have it, the cover of the song from the band known as the Dixie Hummingbirds, the album Still Keeping It Real, The Last Man Standing. And we heard Personal Jesus just now. And good afternoon. I'm Bob the Paper Guy, and we will continue with music here in just about 30 seconds.
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0: A song that is widely regarded as a 1960s rock and roll classic, The Grassroots and Let's Live for Today. Rob Grill on bass and vocals on that one. And right before Let's Live for Today, which, by the way, came out, I believe, back in like 1966, a number of years ago. Good song, though, from a really, really good band. The Bravery giving us Time Won't Let Me Go. And on the other side of the hour, we heard Take Back the City from Snow Patrol and the Rolling Stones in the Stars. And as you may well know, yesterday was Mick Jagger's birthday, turning 83 years old. There were some memes that I was looking at online yesterday, which are kind of funny, but I don't really want to mention that one of those compared Mitch McConnell to Mick Jagger. I just don't want to bring that up. You know what I mean? Anyway, I'm Bob the Paper Guy. Thanks for tuning in. I'm in for Izzy this afternoon, and you and I hanging out till 3 o'clock. Rob Tim coming up at that time, and coming up sooner than that is music from Florence and the Machine.
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0: Kind of digging that one from Julia Jacklin, a song Get Away From Me, I Think I'll Love You Soon. Okay, thank you, Julia. Right before that, it was Garbage, going back to 1995 for their debut album. And we heard the song The Stupid Girl, Shirley Manson, and the rest of the guys, Duke Erickson and Butch Vig in that band. And Garbage, a band that I'm sorry that I missed in the 1990s. Unfortunately, you can't see everybody, but Garbage was one that kind of slipped through the cracks. Florence and the Machine right before that with What Kind of Man, a band that more recently I have seen a couple of times, so they did not slip through the cracks at all. The first time opening for U2 at the football stadium, M&T Bank, with a great night of music, Florence and the Machine, and U2, one to remember, no doubt about that. And right now, let's turn our attention to a band that was, and still is, to a pretty large extent, a big favorite of the listeners of WTMD. Talking about J. Roddy Walston and the Business, and here they are, recorded live at the studios of TMD.
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0: 89.7 WTMD, that is the music of Kevin Morby, going back to May of this year, actually, for the album Little Wide Open, album number 8 for Kevin. And this one was produced by Aaron Dessner of The National. They had asked Kevin Morby to open for them on some shows, and Aaron Dessner was quite impressed by Kevin Morby, and he would contact him later and asked him if he would be interested in having him produce some of his music. And the two got together, and Little Wide Open is the fruit of that labor. The Police, right before that, Driven to Tears, going back to 1980, the album Zenyatta Mandata, kind of a political charged song from Sting. And we also heard J. Roddy Walston and the Business, recorded live at the studios of WTMD. Don't Break the Needle, all that for you on a Monday afternoon with Bob the Paper Guy. I'm in for Izzy, and we've got about a half an hour left together, and we will continue with some music from Barty Strange in less than a minute.
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Rhythm and Blues from the Head and the Heart on WTMD, finishing up that set of Monday afternoon music. The latest from Phoebe Bridgers, Lost Boys. Right before that, the Revivalists with Heartstop, and Bartee Strange, Baltimore's very own Bartee Strange with Sober. And right now, let's continue on with the music of Tears for Fears.

0: classic sounds of Tears for Fears on WTMD. That song coming from their 1983 debut called The Hurting. Pale Shelter is what we heard. I'm Bob the Paper Guy. Been sitting in for Izzy this afternoon. And coming up next at the top of the hour, it is Rob Tim. And Rob will keep you company all the way up until 7 o'clock. And he will be followed by the World Cafe at that point. You enjoy the rest of your Monday.
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89.7 TMD from her 2017 debut EP, Now That the Light is Fading. It's Maggie Rogers on listener supported 89.7 WTMD. Rob Tim with you on this, at least apparently fine Monday afternoon here in the land of slightly muggy living, if we're going to be honest. Partly sunny this afternoon, about a 30% chance of some showers and thunderstorms, and highs in the upper 80s. Tomorrow looks like it's going to be pretty wet. Showers, maybe a thunderstorm. The O's are hosting the Tigers tonight at the Yard at 6:40, so hopefully they'll be able to get that in before we get wet. We're about 12 minutes away from finding out what happened on this day in music history, and this is music from Mount Joy, joined by Gigi Perez for In the Middle on TMD.

89.7 TMD, Paul Weller. Where there's smoke, there is indeed fire. Belle and Sebastian, a teenage fan club in that set as well with What You Do to Me. And they have a new album coming out in October called Do Not Dare to Dream. And I've heard the first single from it, and I'm not going to play it because it does not have that bandwagon-esque thing that we love about Teenage Fan Club. I'm sad to report it. It sounds more kind of like, oh, so your dad's in a band. They've lost the zhuzh, whatever that is. At least what I've heard from the record so far. Hopefully, there is more yet to be revealed. Rob Tim with you here, and in just a few moments, we're going to find out what happened on TMD. 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Valerie June brings a blend of folk, soul, bluegrass, and blues to Maryland Hall in Annapolis, September 13th, with Judy Blank opening the evening. Details at ramsheadpresents.com. 89.7 TMD. Good afternoon. It's Rob Tim. Welcome to What Happened? Our look at this day in music history. In 1958, for example, fans of rock and roll were warned that listening to music on the car radio could cost them money. Researchers from Esso, formerly Standard Oil, later Exxon, issued a report warning that the rhythm of rock music could cause drivers to waste fuel because, quote, the rhythm can cause a driver to unconsciously jiggle the gas pedal. A free concert became a riot on this day in 1970. Chicago had been a flashpoint of civic unrest for a couple of years, and a free concert featuring Sly and the Family Stone in Grant Park was part of a series set up by the city as a good faith offering. Scheduled to start at 4 p.m., fans showed up early in the morning and started drinking. By showtime, about 35,000 were in the park when an unknown group called Fat Water hit the stage at 4:15. Rumors circulated that Sly and the Family Stone, who had a history of failing to appear at their shows, weren't even coming. In reality, they were backstage awaiting their scheduled slot. After a three-song set, the Flying Burrito Brothers took the stage next. The crowd hurled projectiles at them, inciting a riot that left 162 injured, mostly police officers. The violence spread, with cars set on fire and stores looted. Sly Stone wanted to take the stage to quell the violence, but the mob had already disabled the PA. The next year, the band released their album, There's a Riot Going On. In 73, the New York Dolls released their self-titled debut, considered one of the more influential debut albums in rock. The album, one of only two by the short-lived original lineup, helped lay the foundation for the punk rock movement of the 70s. After a four-year fight, on this day in 1976, John Lennon was awarded his green card, allowing him permanent residence in the U.S., and the Madonna era officially started on this day in 1983 when her self-titled debut studio album was released. It was in 1984 that the film Purple Rain, starring Prince in his acting debut, was released. It grossed more than $68 million in the U.S. and won an Academy Award for Best Original Song Score. Rick Astley's debut single, Never Gonna Give You Up, was released in America on this day in 1987. It climbed to number one by March of 88 and made Rickrolling possible 20 years later in 2008 when that became a thing. But let's look at what happened on this day in 1968. Following the breakup of the Mamas and Papas, Baltimore native Cass Elliott released her first solo single, Dream a Little Dream of Me. Had been around since 1931 and had been recorded by Frank Sinatra and many others, but Cass's version became the most successful when it peaked at number 12. That's what happened on TMD.

0: from their debut album released on this day in 1973. It is, of course, the New York Dolls with Trash on TMD. And before that, Baltimore's own Cass Elliot with the first single she released after the Mamas and the Papas broke up. That came out on this day in 1968. There is a nice video online, it's easy to find, of her on the Smothers Brothers show singing that song to Tommy Smothers as she puts him to bed as if he is a little child, which in many ways Tommy Smothers always wonderfully was. Rob, Tim with you here on TMD. That's what happened. We've got some great stuff from Caroline Rose next.
1: I don't want a laugh track in the morning. I don't want people yelling at me. I don't like long commercial sets where commercials are screaming at you for attention. I want music. I want stories. I want perspective. I want a good way to kind of ease into my day that complements where I am as opposed to distracting from it and annoying the hell out of me.
2: 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I mean, unless you want to be annoyed.
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89.7 TMD, music from the Soup Dragons, Divine Thing. Soup Dragons played the HF Festival the year. It was at the PG Equestrian Center, and they had to shut down Route 4 and Pennsylvania Avenue. I was standing behind the Soup Dragons as they played. I was on the bumper of an equipment truck, and we were enjoying the view of all the things the audience was throwing around, mostly water bottles and shoes, so many shoes. And then it was like, oh, hey, look, there's a pineapple. And somebody shouted, incoming, and we all ducked as a camera, a legit camera, smashed against the truck where we'd been standing. The 90s. New music from Broken Social Scene now. They're back with an album called Remember the Humans. This is Only the Good I Keep on TMD.

0: local music for you. Carly Winter, a fine young artist out of Annapolis with a track called Noah. Beck gave us Deadweight and Broken Social Scene back on the scene with their new album, Remember the Humans. And we heard Only the Good I Keep. I'm Rob Tim, and up ahead, new stuff from Cage the Elephant. We'll get some Wilco in there, and it's music from Sam Fender with Olivia Dean. Next on TMD.
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0: Beaches in Tennessee. I don't trust them. 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And it's a standalone single. 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TMD, of course, will keep you posted. 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

Oh, that nihilistic Morrissey. What difference does it make? The Smiths on TMD and the Shins with Sea Legs as well. The teaming up of Mumford & Sons with Chris Stapleton gives us this alternate take on the Mumford track here on TMD.

0: It's All Good, Sugar. That's the name of the new album from Baltimore's Greenbury Woods, where you will find the one that makes you happy. Local music on TMD. The Beths gave us Expert in a Dying Field. We heard from Susie and the Banshees. And Mumford & Sons with Chris Stapleton as well, all in that set of TMD music. Good afternoon. Rob Tim with you here. And checking the roadways. We've been in worse shape, but we do have some snags. About a 10-minute delay northbound of both the Fort McHenry and Harbor Tunnels currently. And speaking of the Harbor Tunnel, 895 southbound is also stalled out about 4 minutes heading into the Harbor Tunnel. And 95 southbound, heavy and slow, from 895 down to 175 in Elkridge. BW Parkway southbound picks up the stop and go from 175 down to 198. The inner loop of 695 is heavy and slow between the Harrisburg Expressway and Lock Raven Boulevard. 32 westbound, sluggish from the BW Parkway over to I-95. And we've got a 9-minute pocket of stop and go on Route 50 eastbound between St. Margaret's and the Bay Bridge. Got music from Geese headed your way next on TMD.
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89.7 TMD, the title track from Bob Dylan's 1965 album Highway 61 Revisited, and Geese with I See Myself on TMD. I'm Rob Tim, and we're going to get the self-titled debut album from the trio Megasound a week from Friday. This is the first single from that record. It's called Supersize, new music from Megasound on TMD.

0: Tied Up by Genesis Owusu on 89.7 TMD. We also had the Australian trio San Cisco and Megasound, another trio. They're partly from LA and partly from Minnesota. They'll be releasing their debut album a week from Friday. We heard Supersize by Megasound. They're clearly into large things. I'm Rob Tim. We're headed up towards the 5 o'clock shadow. But before we get there, we get to enjoy some Boy Genius and some Blondshell on TMD.
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5: 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Good afternoon. It's Rob Tim. Welcome to the 5 o'clock Shadow on TMD. That thing where we play a cover version of a song, usually something pretty well known, and then we will also play the original or maybe something else that seems to make sense. The lyrics for our original song today were written as an ode to a restaurant in Venice Beach, California, by the frontman of a band that never had a bassist. He was very fond of leather pants, but did not always keep them on when he should have. Our cover version is by a group of four mop tops from Liverpool, but not those ones. Let us now cast the 5 o'clock shadow on TMD.

That's Ian McCulloch and Echo and the Bunnymen with their take on Soul Kitchen by The Doors, which was on The Doors' debut album. And yes, that was inspired by a soul food restaurant that Jim Morrison really loved in Venice Beach called Olivia's. And apparently he loved it so much and was so Jim Morrison that the staff would frequently have to kick him out because he was staying like past closing time. So shall we hear the original now? I could be mean and play the version that X recorded, which is a very fine version of the song, but no, let's go to The Doors from their debut album. It's 89.7 TMD, The 5 O'Clock Shadow.

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So glad you made it. It's Fantastic Cat, the band that headlined our season opening June First Thursday festival for us this year over in Canton Waterfront Park. Our August edition is coming up a week from this Thursday, and I think we probably ought to hear from that headliner coming up in just a few minutes as well on TMD. But first, let's check in with the birds. 8 miles high on 89.7 TMD.

0: 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That is music by Sun Little on the listener-supported 89.7 TMD. And Sun Little, of course, is going to be headlining the festivities a week from Thursday in Canton Waterfront Park for the August edition of TMD's First Thursday Festival. Joining Sun Little on the bill will be Late Night Thoughts and from Baltimore, Icarus Phoenix as well. And I think it's going to be a glorious afternoon slash evening. If you're looking for any sort of details regarding First Thursday concerts, you can always find them at WTMD.org. Good afternoon. It's Rob Tim, and we seem to have some pretty good news on the roadways. We've seen some improvements in a number of areas. The delays northbound through the tunnels currently stand at 6 minutes at the Fort McHenry and 10 minutes northbound in the way of delays at the Harbor Tunnel. 95 southbound is heavy and slow from 895 down to Route 32, and that'll cost you about 10 minutes. Also about a 10-minute stretch of stop-and-go volume on the BW Parkway southbound between 175 and 198. Heavy, slow-moving volume northbound on the parkway from 198 up to Maryland 100 will slow you by about 8 minutes. And we've got a 6-minute delay through stop-and-go volume on 32 westbound from the BW Parkway over to I-95. New music from the Jayhawks next on TMD.
1: 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Happy birthday, Tim. On Tuesday night, Bilal will be at Ram's Head on Stage in Annapolis, and Muse will be at Merriweather Post Pavilion. 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Also on Wednesday, it's the Smoking Pope's 35th anniversary show with Radiator Hospital at Metro Baltimore. On Thursday, Trey Wellington will be at Manor Mill in Moncton. 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

Keeping Our Heads Above Water. That's new stuff from the Jayhawks from the album Sanctuary Park that they're releasing about a month from now. Now, they are currently on a U.S. tour, but we're going to have to wait to see them as they're going to tour throughout the States in the month of August, it seems. And then they head to Europe for a month, coming back here in mid-October, when you'll be able to catch them at the Lincoln Theater on that leg of the tour, October 21st in D.C. I'm Rob Tim, and I don't know, I'm feeling kind of itchy for some English music, so we'll do a little set of that, starting with the side project of Radiohead's Ed O'Brien. This is EOB with Shangri-La on TMD.

That Madtown sound of the Happy Mondays. Step on 89.7 TMD. Charlatans with Weirdo. That may or may not be your theme song. No judgment. And EOB, Ed O'Brien's little solo project, Shangri-La. Good afternoon. It's Rob Tim. And hey, we're less than an hour away from baseball at Camden Yards. The O's hosting the Tigers at 6:40 this evening. And there was like a 30% chance of showers forecast, but it looks like that chance has diminished, and that's all going to hold off, and it's going to be like in the low 80s into the upper 70s during the ball game. So

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0: Street of Dreams, the new single that U2 released about 3 weeks ago. It is from an upcoming album, but we don't know the name of the album or exactly when it's coming out. Sometime late 2026 is all that the band or their label have had to say on the matter so far. I'm Rob Tim, and we have Buzzcocks and Fontaines DC coming up next.
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You get nothing, Pete Shelley, and you'll like it. It's the Buzzcocks with What Do I Get on WTMD, and Fontaine's DC gave us Favorite. Good evening, I'm Rob Tim, and Leon Bridges, man, he's a very collaborative fellow. I mean, he's been on records in the last couple of years with Krungbin, Hermanos Gutierrez, Casey Musgraves, all kinds of people, Olivia Dean, John Mayer, and he's on the new Shaboozy single. But this is off of Happiness Anytime, the album that Leon will be releasing on the 25th of September. It's called Light the Way, new music from Leon Bridges on TMD.

0: like that Baltimore band, Modern Nomad, and they were so good when they played the first Thursday festival for us a couple of years ago. The song is I Want You to Stay from Modern Nomad on TMD. Music by Trey Burt, Bob Marley, and Leon Bridges in that set of music as well. And moving forward, when's the last time you heard some In Spiral Carpets? That's coming up along with Arlo Parks, Bridget Calls Me Baby, Hippocampus, and more on TMD. 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

Impressively average, Bridget Calls Me Baby on WTMD. And before that, I don't know why I'm playing so much Madchester stuff this afternoon. It was In Spiral Carpets with This Is How It Feels. So let's move south, shall we, down to London for something from Arlo Parks' most recent album, Ambiguous Desire. This is Beams on TMD.

0: paranoid. Or, you know, maybe not. That's Hippocampus on 89.7 TMD. Clover County and Arlo Parks also in that set of TMD music. I think that's going to just about wrap up our time together for today. A World Cafe is coming up at 7 o'clock, and they're going to be talking to the fantastic bassist Thundercat, which could be quite fascinating, I do believe. What say you and I meet back here tomorrow afternoon? Between now and then, please be well, stay safe, do good deeds, and may God save the Republic.
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4: Thundercat is pretty sure he has ADHD. 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
4: 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I'm Raina Duris, and this is World Cafe. 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

Hey, it's World Cafe. I'm Raina Duris. I know there are so many different things demanding your attention all the time. Your job, your family, that errand you need to run, that chore that you haven't finished, and of course your phone and the entire internet and social media that's literally designed to steal you away from everything else. But try your best to focus today, because my guest is Steven Bruner, a.k.a. Thundercat, and he totally understands how you feel. Thundercat is a renowned bassist whose handful of Grammys include one for his work on Kendrick Lamar's These Walls from To Pimp a Butterfly, as well as for his own last album, 2020's It Is What It Is. His new album is called Distracted. And in this conversation, we talk about being distracted and how it might have some benefits when it comes to creativity. He also gets into his friendship with the late Mac Miller, who's featured on the album. To start things off, another one with a feature from Distracted. This is Thundercat, No More Lies, featuring Tame Impala.

0: therapist told you that I should tell you the truth, and you're still angry. So sometimes I feel like I still should have lied. I tell you the truth because I care, but I also lie to you because I care. But if I tell you the truth, I guess I can sleep better at night. But then it looks like I don't care because I'm telling you the truth. I mean, I guess I'm just not a... Everybody hates when they get to that part when they realize that I don't want to tell you I don't care, but if it seems like I don't care, it doesn't mean I don't care. It just looks like I don't care. Because my emotions have been sanded off. I live in L.A., sweetie. What do you expect?
1: No More Lies. That's Thundercat featuring Tame Impala. You can find it on Thundercat's new album, Distracted. He's my guest today on World Cafe. I'm Raina Duras. Welcome.
2: Hi.
1: So good to have you.
2: Thank you. Thank you for having me.
1: Tell me a little bit about that speech we hear at the end of that song.
2: Oh, my God. The speech at the end of the song. Wait, what was it? My therapist told me I should tell you the truth, but it still feels like I should have lied. Right? Something like that.
1: Yeah. And at the end, you're like, what can I say? I'm from LA, sweetie.
2: Yeah. No, I didn't realize like us in LA or like I have a friend that it was only recently that I realized we were crazy in Los Angeles. I thought everybody was, but it was actually off the back of one of my close friends that's known me since I was a teenager, and she had seen a few of my relationships, and she was just kind of like, Steven, you do know you're crazy. And I was like, nah. And I was like, well, I mean, I do like Sonic the Hedgehog, but I was like, oh, what do you mean? She's like, no, you LA dudes are crazy. And I was like, what does that mean?
1: Yeah.
2: And then I asked my homeboy, like one of my good friends, I was like, are we crazy? And he was like, yeah. He was like, yeah, yeah, Steven. Yes, we are.
1: But like crazy how? Like just in that you can't tell the straight up truth or?
2: I mean, I would think all of us lie. Some of us lie to ourselves more often than that. But I think it's more like, I don't know. I think that the experience of growing up in LA is very specific to like LA. You know, it's like, for lack of a better explanation, you know, you have the friend that became the famous porn star, or you have the friend that is in jail for 25 years to life, or you have the friend that's like, you know, that runs Hollywood. It's like, it's this,
1: yeah,
2: somewhere between like, I feel like it's like, my experience is like, it's somewhere between like Menace to Society, Swingers, Don't Be a Menace, Friday, and like Lebowski. It's like, that is like the full blown LA experience.
1: Yeah.
2: You know, like it's missing a couple of things there, but like, yeah, like I feel like the way I grew up in LA, my version of LA definitely is one of those things where it's like, yeah, no, we're crazy.
1: I feel like if that's your reality, I feel like that to so many people sounds surreal, you know?
2: Well, it's like, I think it's more often than not that's what kind of makes it separate. So, I think in a way the internet's kind of made basically the world Hollywood, which is really psychotic and chaotic, but it's, yeah, like it was just funny because I think it was off of the back of a relationship that we had, a mutual friend, and she was just like, Steven, that's not how people normally act. It's like whatever you were doing, it was too much. So it's just like,
1: but you put that song out originally, I think 3 years ago, mm-hmm. And you worked on it with Kevin Parker, aka yeah. Tame Impala. You said it struck you as a starting point for this new album. Why did it strike you as a starting point? What did you hear in there or feel in there that made you want to go in a certain direction?
2: Well, I think that after the last album, it was just kind of like, it was a bit weird for me emotionally. And like, it was like my movement, I think mentally and physically, became a bit like fractured.
1: Yeah.
2: And it was like, I was learning a lot about myself in a different direction, in many different directions, you know? And I think that I'm kind of the person that like, I tend to I don't even know how to describe it. Like, it's like things reveal themselves to you almost, you know what I mean? Like it's, okay, this is what this is supposed to be, or this, or like in so many words, you know, it's like, so I never really stopped working on music, you know, but it's one of those things where sometimes I can't see clearly what things are supposed to be.
1: Yeah.
2: Even at the shapes of albums and stuff like that, sometimes I just make music. It's the same way I would sketch or draw. constantly in practice of it to a major degree. And in this moment, it kind of informed me, I guess, maybe what to do and where to go. Because even for me with Kevin Parker, it was one of those things where I was like, Kevin, it's like, do you know that I love your music? And he's like, okay, sure. And I was like, no, seriously. And he's like, no, I love your music. And I was like, stop playing with me.
1: Really? And, you didn't believe him?
2: I don't think he believed me. Yeah. I think he was like, yeah, whatever, bro. And I was like, nah, man, I love your work. And, you know, shared some special stories with him about, you know, how his work's inspired me. And I think it was one of those, it was fun creating the music and the stuff for this, because it was just like, he's so self-contained, you know, and it's one of those things, like, it's just very, very much like, it was great to be able to sit and watch that, you know.
1: Yeah.

0: On World Cafe, I'm Raina Duras, hanging out with Thundercat today. That was his song, Great Americans, from his new album, Distracted. One thing that you've said around this album is that distraction can be good. And I'm sure there are folks who hear that and say, how?
1: Actually, I have a very funny story that actually kind of goes right along with this moment that we're talking right now. I was sitting with my friend Dennis Hamm, who plays keys with me. And we were listening to Tigran Hamazian, and I was like trying to learn this song, you know, just learn what he was playing in this song. And it's like, you know, Dennis is extremely talented, and it's like he also is able to pick things up fast. And it was like annoying him that I was like taking so long to learn this small piece of a song. So he just started playing something else on his phone. But the minute that he started playing something else on his phone and I started talking to him, I started playing it perfectly. And he started rolling because he was like, there's no way it just works like that. He's like, sometimes it's like, because it would, he explained it to me one time where it's like, it's the other part of your brain forcing it into the muscle memory of your brain when you can't immediately focus on it.
0: Yeah.
1: And it was like, there's like studies about it, of course, and stuff like that, you know, somewhere between the spectrum and just, I don't know, the internet. And it was one of those things that we were laughing at it because I was like, that's how I learned how to play the instrument, man. I was like, I can't. It's almost like sometimes the distraction is good because it allows it to become something else for you.
0: Yeah.
1: You know, and it was almost like too dead on the money. And it was like, we laughed about it for a couple hours.
0: Yeah. Yeah. When I was reading like the interview, I think a few interviews where you kind of talked about distraction sometimes helping you focus in a different way. I was laughing because my, the other host of the show and I, we both have a thing where when we have to listen to an album to get ready for an interview, we will do it while we play Diablo with the sound off on the game. And the Diablo's a video game. If you've never played it, you're just slashing monsters up.
1: Oh, it's one of the best games ever made until they started microtransaction purchases.
0: I agree. I can't stand this.
1: Lord.
0: I will not pay for anything addition to the game.
1: It's like you're trying to crash everything with just microtransactions.
0: They're going to try to take your money. Just kill the monsters. But it's wild because like I would listen to the record sitting at my desk.
1: Diablo.
0: And I would be like, I'm distracted. There's like Twitter. There's, you know, my emails going off. You sit and play Diablo and listen to this record. Oh. And I'm hearing all the lyrics and I'm hearing all the things that are happening in it.
1: You're hearing my pain. It's like, oh, this man is deeply troubled.
0: Yeah. I better kill some more guys. But, you know, how do you focus when you really need to? Because sometimes you can't go distract yourself. Sometimes you have to sit there and like do the thing. Do you have any strategies around that?
1: Nah. No, when I tell you Patrick Starfish full on, just like I'll be focused on it, but it'll be dead nothingness over like this. I'll be really focused and just clear headed, like smooth brain activity. It'll be like, I'm about as focused as I can get.
0: Do you know Steve Albini used to play Scrabble when he would engineer bands? They'd
1: be playing
0: and he'd sit and do like crossword puzzles and play Scrabble because it was the only way he could like hear it.
1: Yeah.
0: It's so strange how that works.
1: Yeah, it just is with some people like that, I think, you know.
0: I'm talking to Thundercat today on World Cafe. New album's called Distracted. There is the other side of distraction, and I think it is something that we're kind of experiencing on a grand scale at the moment. Everyone has a smartphone. You have the ability to contact anybody at any time, to look up anything, to watch like 100 videos in one sitting.
1: Oh, my gosh.
0: What is your own biggest vice when it comes to
1: internet?
0: Distractions?
1: Oh, yeah, sure. Biggest vice?
0: Well, yeah. Now, remember, it's a family show.
1: I don't know. A lot of the distractions inform the focus of my life. So it's kind of like, in a way, I don't know, most things are of the same caliber of distraction for me. Some are more constant. So there's a part of me I don't even think it registers as a distraction, but to another person, they'd be like, yeah, you're definitely on the spectrum. And, you know, everything from comics to cards to, you know, Tron, you know what? It's my orange cat that caused, that's the biggest distraction. Tron has always been like my biggest.
0: Your cat is Tron.
1: Yeah, Tron is the old lady and Asuka is the boy. He's the orange boy. And I kid you not, Like when I just had Tron, it was like very much like, it was like Tron is by all standards at this point. I feel like anybody that knows me can tell Tron is actually my girlfriend. she is like wedged herself between everything ever. It feels like I have a chaperone or something. It's crazy. And then as soon as I got Asuka, it was like somebody just like started like playing trumpet at like 2 o'clock in the morning, like full sin, like every day. Every day feels like a splash of like just like too much caffeine or something. I don't know. But yeah, I would definitely blame it on my orange cat. The biggest distraction has to be Asuka.
0: Thundercat's my guest today on World Cafe. I'm Raina Duras. We're going to get to another song in a second. Okay, so the song that we're going to listen to is ADD Through the Roof. I am diagnosed with ADHD myself, and there can be a real push and pull when it comes to this, because sometimes it can feel frustrating. Sometimes it can feel like a tool that's actually useful. I know in the song you're saying you're not diagnosed, but what's your take on all that?
1: I like kind of like I've really been into like the idea of like too late now. like I really
0: this is my just, brain and yeah, it's staying this way.
1: Yeah, it's like raw dogging my emotions. When I say there's like you know, like when you used to be able to turn between channels and it'd be white fuzz, there's so much of that that I just it's like it's decorated the walls of my house. But it's just like I'm like this, oh guys, I made it over the whatever hump. I don't know. Like honestly, I think that just sounds like you're one of those custom humans whenever you get like a diagnosis. Oh, you're one of those custom humans.
0: Let's listen to it. It's ADD Through the Roof. It's Thundercat on World Cafe.

0: ADD Through the Roof from Thundercat from his new album Distracted. I'm Marina Duras on World Cafe. Thundercat's my guest today. Okay, before we heard that song earlier, you said you sometimes get emotional when you're singing your lyrics. You sometimes like feel a little bit overwhelmed or weird singing in front of people. How do you get yourself to a place where like you can do it?
1: AD, you just played the song. you just played the answer to that. I don't know. There's a part of it where I've kind of blindly walked into things most of the time. And it's always constantly having to like let my guard down mm-hmm. or like constantly reminding myself, like, don't shut the door.
0: Yeah.
1: Because it's like, maybe you want to be going that way. You don't want to be running this way, but like, you're going this way, Stephen. So it's like, there's a part where the creation of the song versus performing the song to me is like two different things.
0: Say more about that. What do you mean?
1: Well, like the creation of the song, the lyrical content and things like that, it's always been something of me trying to find what it is for myself and drown everything out of it and try to see what I'm really thinking and feeling about things.
0: Yeah.
1: You know, and I don't know. Like I saw somebody say one day that I had like the lyrics of a third grader and the musicality of that's the real me. It's not like.
0: Well, you're being honest. It's not like, you know, I wouldn't say that you have the lyrics of the third grader, just for the record. But I do hear an honesty to who you are in your lyrics. At least that's what comes across.
1: I try.
0: Yeah.
1: Yeah. So it's like sometimes that thing for me is like it brushes up against even when it comes to like my closest friends that have known me, where it's always been kind of like, yeah, you're kind of out in space. But then it's like, you know, then your friends looking at you, like coming across the lyrics, ADD through the roof. They're just like, what the hell is this? What is this? And one of my favorite moments that will always be burned in my memory was singing These Walls on Kendrick's album, where it was just like, you know, all of my friends are there that I grew up with, Terrace, Lawrence, Dobson, and Kamasi and everybody. And I'm singing if these walls, and like, they're looking at me like, and I was like, can you guys leave? I was like, this is weird. This is weird for me. I can't focus.
0: Yeah, it's not very encouraging when people are giving you that face.
1: Well, it was also like, you know, your friends that have known you your whole life, and they're just like, really? Wow. All right, Steven. And I'm just like, yeah. Yep, that's me.
0: I love it. Well, we should listen to a bit of that. Here's some Kendrick Lamar.

0: From Kendrick Lamar's To Pimp a Butterfly, that was a bit of These Walls featuring Thundercat. In a minute, Thundercat talks about working with the late Mac Miller on his new song, She Knows Too Much. That's next on World Cafe.
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0: Welcome back to World Cafe. I'm Raina Duris. My guest today is Thundercat. His new album is Distracted.
2: There are a lot of your friends on this album. There are a lot of collaborations on this album. And I do want to talk about one with your good friend Mac Miller, who passed away at 26, way too young, in 2018. Could you tell us about the day that you recorded She Knows Too Much with Mac?
3: Oh, you know, that was funny as hell. Yeah, no. I'm sorry, this is really funny. It's a great moment in our lives. Young Macaroni. Mm-hmm. He was comedy to me. You know, it was like he was always full send any given time of day when it came to things, you know. Did it with a lit cigarette, you know, no matter what it was, you know. It's like if I had to describe, like, functionally, it was very much like we were like Fear and Loathing. It was like Benicio del Toro and Johnny.
2: Yes.
3: It was like full, like, you know, bucket hat.
2: Get in the car.
3: Sweating profusely. Like, get in, man. And this song, I tread lightly with the, you know, types of conversation when it comes to stuff about people and things, but I'll never forget. It was just one of those moments. It was like a fresh start, you know. It was like a really fresh start in a different perspective that he was starting from. And I remember we were in Malibu, and you know, he was it was maybe around dusk, and it was me, Taylor Graves, and Mac, you know, together. And we had created, I think this was the first idea that happened as soon as we walked into the studio together. But like, it was me and Mac would kind of like, we would kind of feed off of each other, you can tell. And so I don't even know how to describe it other than the part where we were going for like full blown interracial Hall & Oates. It was like I felt like me singing was like pushing him further, and then he's like, yeah, yeah, you know. It was like we were going, you know, and it was like it was genuinely like one of the funniest moments ever. Cause even when he gets to the one line, it was just like, are we gonna keep this in the song? It was like, but it was one of those things that it was unknown that it would become something this much later down the road.
2: Right.
3: But it was definitely one of those moments when it came out, it was like done. It was done on arrival. Like it was like from the bass line to the progression to like, you know, you can drive my car, but don't drive me crazy.
2: Mm-hmm.
3: You know, and it's like me kind of like, ooh, yeah. Like it was like, it was a perfect moment for us. And it was just, again, being able to laugh about it. And I think even in that moment after we recorded it, that was just kind of like put away.
2: Because you put the song away.
3: Just like we could laugh. You know, we were like, oh, boy, life is crazy, isn't it, Mac? And he's like, yeah. And he's like, keep moving.
2: Yeah.
3: But this, it's like, you know, I also remember like that song leaked.
2: Mm.
3: And I was kind of like, I've seen music leak before where stuff would happen like this. But I remember being like, oh, that's crazy. You know, that it was that song of all songs was like something that people loved. And it was just kind of like, it was funny because it was like, oh, wild, you know, and here we go years later where it was like, I think that for me personally, I may have said it before, but it's one of those things where my memories and things like that are very a bit fractured from this moment. And I think that this moment for me, like, it's a moment that will always, I can look and it'll always bring that smile to my face about who we were, you know?
0: Here's Thundercat, She Knows Too Much, featuring Mac Miller on World Cafe.

0: She Knows Too Much, featuring Mac Miller from Thundercat. That's on Thundercat's new album, Distracted. He's my guest today on World Cafe. I'm Raina Duras. So, you know, your last album, It Is What It Is, came out in 2020.
1: Mm-hmm.
0: A lot of it saw you kind of dealing with that aftermath of Mac's
1: death.
0: You sort of touched on this at the beginning of the interview, but you have this new album. In those 6 years, how has your perspective on life and, I guess, on like creating art changed?
1: Remember I told you about that white fuzz that exists?
0: Yeah.
1: Like, it's very fuzzy. I think that in life right now, I just want to keep going,
0: mm-hmm.
1: you know, and just keep creating and just keep finding where it goes. And, you know, like, that's always been the thing for me. I've always been excited by what may come, what could happen, the possibilities of things. So not everything is always something, but at the same time, I'm always like excited to what things can be. So for the said process for me, I just try to keep my mind and my heart open to things.
0: Yeah.
1: Yeah.
0: Yeah. Thundercat on World Cafe. New album's called Distracted. We're going to get to the last song that I want to play, which is the last song on the album called You Left Without Saying Goodbye. The last line of You Left Without Saying Goodbye is overworked. Underpaid is how I mostly start my day. Maybe I should start an OnlyFans and show some feet. And that's the last line we hear on the whole record. I have to ask you.
1: It's peak society function right now.
0: Do you know that you have a WikiFeet page? Did you know that?
1: No, I did not. For you to know that is even crazier.
0: The only reason I know this is because someone once told me that I have a WikiFeet page.
1: That's crazy.
0: So I went to yours. Would you like to guess what your rating is on WikiFeet, Thundercat?
1: Oh, man. Guess my rating?
0: Out of five.
1: Out of
0: five stars.
1: Five stars. Two.
0: Oh, wow. You're underselling yourself. It's 3.57.
1: Mm.
0: You beat my score of three. So congratulations.
1: You only get three. You get three. That's the never ending... You get three.
0: But there you go. If you need to ever sell your feet on OnlyFans, you
1: 3.5 star.
0: You can make a modest living.
1: Yes.
0: Not a great one.
1: But a nice.
0: An okay one.
1: I can afford to use lotion every now and again on my feet.
0: That's
1: maybe.
0: Great. Why did you choose this to be the last
1: line?
0: Song we hear and the last line we hear?
1: Look where we're at.
0: Yeah. That's a great answer, actually.
1: Like, are you kidding me? That is the sign of the times. What is that? That's where we're at. You know, I don't know. I don't know what possessed me to use that as the last line, because that's the joke. That is literally the joke. It's not working, guys. Time to take some clothes off. Like, guys, it's like, guys, it's not working. I'm going to pull my feet out. I'm going to do it.
0: Let's leave it right there. Here's You Left Without Saying Goodbye, Thundercat, on World Cafe.

0: Thundercat, You Left Without Saying Goodbye on World Cafe. It's a song from his new album, Distracted. We are going to say goodbye, though. I'm not going to leave you without saying goodbye.
1: I'm going to show you my feet.
0: Oh, my. Well, all right. Turn these mics and cameras off.
1: I'm going to.
0: Thundercat has been my guest.
1: Blur out the feet shot.
0: Yeah. Censored feet shots on the World Cafe Instagram if you want to check those out. Thundercat has been my guest today. Thank you so much. This has been so much fun.
1: Thank you for having me.
0: The record is so great.
1: Thank you.
0: I'm Raina Duras, back in a moment with more World Cafe.
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0: Before that quick break here on World Cafe, you heard my session with Thundercat. 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Thundercat is a big fan of your next artist. And fun fact, Thundercat's brother, Robert Bruner Jr., worked as a session musician with this guy at his Paisley Park studio. Here's Prince, Raspberry Beret.

The National Weather Service in Sterling, Virginia has issued a flash flood warning for northern Anne Arundel County in central Maryland, extreme southwestern Baltimore City in northern Maryland until 10:45 p.m. At 7:35 p.m., Doppler radar indicated thunderstorms producing heavy rain across the warned area. Between 1 and 2 inches of rain have fallen. Additional rainfall amounts of 0.5 to 1 inch are possible in the warned area. Flash flooding is ongoing or expected to begin shortly. Hazard: flash flooding caused by thunderstorms. Source: radar. Impact: flash flooding of small creeks and streams, urban areas, highways, streets and underpasses, as well as other poor drainage and low-lying areas. Some locations that will experience flash flooding include Baltimore, Riviera Beach, Glen Burnie, Pasadena, Brooklyn Park. Turn around, don't drown when encountering flooded roads. Most flood deaths occur in vehicles,

0: Chance to Bleed, that's Kurt Vile. That's this hour of World Cafe. Thanks again to Thundercat for such a fun conversation earlier this hour. And thanks to World Cafe producer Miguel Perez for his work on that session. Also, thanks to our affiliates across the country who bring you this show on the air and the whole team who make it happen here. We produce it at WXPN at the University of Pennsylvania in Philadelphia. I'm Raina Duras. 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
0: Earlier this month, Alabama Shakes finally announced details for their first new album in 11 years. 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
0: All those tunes and more on the way. I'm Raina Duras, and this is World Cafe. First, a song about an outsider who lives in a dump on the outskirts of town who gets to live out his fantasies on the radio, which is coincidentally exactly how I got started. Peter Gabriel, On the Air.